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1: And now, CFMB 1280 presents the world's top musicians and orchestras, playing the music behind the lyrics. 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